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2: 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Great music this hour. Golden Hour is the name of this song you're going to hear this hour, or

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Ella Langley, Be Her, within the U.S. Top 20 show. Before we heard Olivia Dean, then The Faith of Ophelia by Taylor, Forever Cool, Al Walser, in-house production, and she's in Texas, Ella Langley. Ladies and gentlemen, welcome to the top five songs off of the week. The next song is Dracula.

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than words ever could. House music was never about being loud, it was always about being right. Over time, you start to hear things differently.

Mind Your Own Business and the mighty Bob Sinclair linking with fellow Canadian Kaiza, bringing back that commercial French house sound with a cover of the classic by New Shoes. I can't wait. We're just getting warmed up. Up next.

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0: Ray with Escapism, together with 070 Shake at number 17. Ladies and gentlemen, we are continuing in the countdown with Cigarette in the Rain by Bext. In just a second.
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0: AMPM NLTD, Maya Wright at a number 10. Next artist, also a phenomenal artist, ladies and gentlemen. She's touring around the world. Just came back from the Philippines, I think. She had a big concert there with David Foster. Pia Toscano, My Labor of Love, is a brand new single. We're going to present it to you at number 9.
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0: The U.S. Top 20 Countdown Show, live here in Los Angeles. Ladies and gentlemen, we are within the top 10. Great song by Labor. Great song with A Labor of Love by Pia Toscana at number 9. And this also great song, Favorite Song is the name of this song, by Tusi at number 8. And we got 7 more to go. Ladies and gentlemen, stay tuned. Don't touch that dial. The top 7 of the week right now.
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Give Me a Kiss by Crash Adams is what you heard at number 7. And this is All Time Low with Calm Down at number 6. Coi Leray with Players is next.

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ladies and gentlemen, if you just tune in right now, well, you're a little late, but we still got to present to you the number two and the number one song of the week. It's a brand new number one song this week. What you heard earlier, Lottery, featuring Lou Kala, by Lotto at number four. This is Niall Horan with Heaven at number three. And Rema, together with Selena Gomez, Calm Down, will be presented to you in just a moment at a number two.

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My name is Al Walzer. Thanks for tuning in. We're going to be back right on this station. Ladies and gentlemen, be safe out there and enjoy the new number one, Golden Hour at number one, in just a moment.

It was just two lovers sitting in the car, listening to Blonde, falling for each other. Pink and orange skies, feeling super childish. No Donald Glover. Missed call from my mother.

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Feet up on the dash, driving nowhere fast, burning through the summer. Radio on blast, make the moment last. She got solar power. Minutes feel like hours.

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2: Ladies and gentlemen, welcome back to the show. We're live here in Los Angeles, in California. We are blasting at the weekly Top 20 Show. Don't touch that dial, as we can be heard on many, many stations around the world. This is the weekly pulse of music, and yes, we will also play this song. This is currently the most played song in the world. Artemis, I Like the Way You Kiss Me. Of course, we're going to be playing it this hour. Sweet memories, I'm gonna start off the show with Sweet Memories by Vicious K.

kidding. If you also have music that you want to submit to the show, just go to our website, ustop20.com, and hit that Submit My Music button as we continue on the countdown with one of the most played songs in Sweden right now.

right here within the US Top 20 show. One of the most played songs, as I said earlier, in Sweden, Que Será by Menina at number 19. Ladies and gentlemen, we're bringing you the weekly pause of music, Rukmani with Unruly, coming right now.

We're obviously very proud when we hear from people, wow, this sounded great that you played, and we heard it from the very first time, or I heard it for the very first time. Obviously, that makes us very proud. And this is the magic blend of the Weekly Pods of Music, ladies and gentlemen, as we blend and mix independent artists with mainstream artists right here on the US Top 20 show. 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

0: getting to number 15. It's a very interesting band. It's a duo. They only released like one track on Spotify, and they literally have over 14 million plays a month. It's a real big sensation. They kind of come out of nowhere, release that song on TikTok, and boom. Great entry at number 15. We're gonna hear from Good Neighbors with their track Home right now.
1: Okay, where are you? Come outside now, I want to have a meeting with you. Very stubborn child.

That's the in-house production running. If you want to Shazam it, take your phones and Shazam it right now. Running is the name of the song. It just came out a couple of weeks ago. I produced that one a couple of weeks ago. I finished this production and put it out there. Such a fun music video also, if you want to look it up. Al Walzer, Running. Ladies and gentlemen, we are continuing the show with a brand new entry, the 4VD.

Isabella La Rosa. She says that most of her streams come from her TikToks. She asks people to go and check out her TikTok. And a couple of great, cute... Did she say cute? No, she didn't say cute. Very nice curators. So most of her streams come from TikTok. And of course, a good handful of good selected curators. So this song by her was called A Favorite as we continue in the countdown. Baby, and this one's coming to you by Illit. Magnetic is the name of this song.

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one of the most played songs in the world right now by Chappelle Roan. Good Luck, Babe is the name of this track. And this opens up the top 10 songs of the world. Well, of the week, from the weekly pause of music in our world right here in Los Angeles, right here at this very show. If you just tuned in, welcome to the weekly pause of music. 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As we continue in the countdown, mine. Sabrina Carpenter with Espresso, also one of the most streamed songs in the world right now.

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0: Stay woke, but dope, and what you time for, baby? 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

House production featuring Snoop Dogg and Nippy Nappe Ye. This song literally has just been released a couple of hours ago. If you want to check it out, El Walzer featuring Snoop Dogg with Nippy Nappe Ye. As we continue in the countdown, ladies and gentlemen, Sandela.

0: Tony Kwasi, together with Solaris. Sundela is the name of the song. And gentlemen, we are getting to the top 5 songs of the week. Bleachers with I Wanna Get Better is next.
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I Like the Way You Kiss Me by Artemis. Number 3. Ladies and gentlemen, we are coming to the most played song in the world right now. And this one is by Hozier. Too Sweet is the name of the song. In its first week within the US Top 20 countdown.

This was the US Top 20 show for this week, ladies and gentlemen. We're going to leave you with a new number one. And this one comes from South Africa. Tyler with Safer. Number

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2: We're going to hear so many great songs this hour. Don't You Touch This Dial. Great songs. A lot of songs that you probably have never heard before. And then, of course, a lot of songs that are very familiar to you. The Weekly Pulse of Music is back right here on your favorite radio station, as we can be heard on hundreds of stations around the world. 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We're going to be listening to a lot of new tracks for the first time within the show. Music by Olivia Rodrigo. We're going to hear from Dominic Fike. We're going to hear this song in its full length by Young Cook together with Lotto. Who else is going to be with us? We have Rachel Sage is going to be with us. Cramo. A lot of great tracks. You really don't want to miss this show. Ladies and gentlemen, the US Top 20 weekly show live here from Los Angeles. And we're going to start with a brand new entry.

0: This is Doggone Davis, stuck in this darkest hour. Welcome to the show.
1: Tis a rotten avocado, green and squishy. In California, pick 'em up in Fallbrook.

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0: whopper of a loss. 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
1: Stuck in this darkest hour by Doggone Davis. As we're opening the show this week, and
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1: 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Are you ready for this? By William Otto Hughes.

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0: A great blend, the weekly Pulse of Music, as we call it, between what you know and what you don't know. We are continuing in the countdown with Sam Julian, True Regret.

0: Sam Julian with True Regret. 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Ladies and gentlemen, this is another track we're going to listen to this hour. Olivia Rodrigo with Vampire.
1: Hate to give the satisfaction asking how you're doing now. How's the castle built of people you pretend to care about? Just what you wanted. Look at you, cool guy, you got it.
0: And before we get to the top 10 songs of this week, we got this one. Anywhere, Anyplace, Anytime. Alan Ripa. Featuring the Alan Ripa Orchestra.

is the weekly parcel music, ladies and gentlemen. A great chill song, Alan Ripa, in its first week. There's so many other great songs we're going to be presenting this hour. Like this one. This one's called Sway. A brand new song from Los Angeles. Jazzy Barrera and his buddy. We're going to hear him. We're going to hear him both within the hour. Stay tuned.

We're going to continue in the countdown in the meantime with another brand new entry by Joseph Liu. This is The Night in the Sky.

Beautiful Melodies, Night in the Sky, Joseph Liu, in its first week, presented by Joseph as he submitted it to the US Top 20 show. Ladies and gentlemen, we're getting closer to the top 10 songs of the week. It is the first week for Hazel McQuaid, Philadelphia Square.

There's a lot of new music you're hearing this hour. Hazel McQuaid, Philadelphia Square, in its first week. 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

0: wonderful song by Rachel Sage together with Howard Jones, I Made a Case. As we're opening up the top 10 songs of the week, ladies and gentlemen.
1: Team.
0: Opening up at number 10 is King Promise with Terminator.

music, as you hear right here on the Weekly Pulse of Music, the US Top 20 show. 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In its first week. Ladies and gentlemen, if you just tune in, well, you're in for a treat. This is the Weekly Pulse of Music, the best. And the best blend right here on your favorite radio station, as we can be heard on hundreds of stations around the world. As we continue the countdown, ladies and gentlemen, Grape Bondoc together with Jesse Barrera, Sway at number 9.

We're in the midst of the US Top 20 show, ladies and gentlemen. Mona Lisa by Dominic Fike. The next track, obviously, we're very proud of. The Way I Get It. It's an in-house production. In this case, myself, together with Rick Ross. Great track. 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

0: Hey, I'ma play it how it is. 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
1: 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Three Come Together is the name of his track.

0: Olivia Rodrigo. Vampire. At number 5. Ladies and gentlemen, we're going to continue in the countdown at
1: 4.
0: Mobat, Ask About Me.

one in the one who I go. Kill a papa, papa, kill a papa, time. I'm a coming monkey, I'll put you to find me. I'll put you to find me. I'll be learning.

Ladies and gentlemen, as we continue in the countdown, we got two more songs to go. This, what you heard right now, was Kim Cesarian with Undressed. Seven is next with Jungkook together with Lotto. Ladies and gentlemen, if you just tuned in, well, we only got two more songs to go. Don't touch that dial. You're going to hear the new number one in just a few minutes.

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Until then, adios. My name is Al Walzer. Be safe out there. Have fun. And the new number one is The Hard Way by Pnau together with Khalid.